0: feels like you see through me.
1: Here's how it gets spun in the media. 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
1: I have a lot of powers all over my body.
2: I'm gonna ask you some questions. You know, nothing cray, just real simple stuff. Okay, how long have you guys been together?
3: 2 years.
4: Yes.
2: Okay, Malcolm, are you happy?
4: Yes.
2: Do you like living with her?
4: Yes.
2: Have you been with a man?
4: No.
2: Did you have a good Halloween?
4: Yes.
2: Did you have a good Christmas?
4: Yes.
2: Do you like movies?
4: Yeah.
2: Have you been with a man?
4: Yeah. No, what? No!
2: Do you have a good Easter?
4: Yes.
2: Do you like booze?
4: Yes.
2: Do you eat food every day?
4: Yes.
2: Have you been with a man?
4: Yes. No! No! I've never been with a man!
2: Okay, I'm just asking.
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4: Currently, it's 103 degrees.
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1: Drop this off at Mr. Feeling's office on your way out.
2: Hey, let me explain something to you, all right?
3: I have a friend named Bootsy that got killed doing some shit like this not too long ago. I ain't gonna carry this just because y'all made a mistake. I carry from A to B. I have nothing to do with C, okay? I have a wife and two kids, and I'd like to see my twin daughters, Monique and Unique, again.
1: It's just right on your way out. It's no problem if you could just take it off my desk, drop it off at Mr. Feelings. He could call research. They
2: could treat it. What about my daughters, Monique and Unique? What about them? What's in it for me? What's in it for my family?
1: What do you want?
2: What's in it for me? I'm risking my life. What's in it for me? What's in it for me? I have beautiful daughters. You asking me to risk my life? What am I going to get out of this?
1: I'm sorry, that's it.
2: Where's his office?
1: It's just along the corridor down the steps. It's just right near your way out.
4: I'm just doing this for my kids. This is the same way Bootsy got killed. All they found was $20 and a pair of Adidas. Down the hallway, right?
1: Along the corridor. Down the steps.
5: Whoa, we almost fucked up. Shoe money for my daughters.
1: Thanks.
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1: All right, Rach, the big question is, does he like you? Right? Because if he doesn't like you, this is all a moot point.
2: Huh. A moot point?
1: Yeah. It's like a cow's opinion. It just doesn't matter. It's moo.
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0: 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Yo, here we are.
1: Yo-ho.
0: It's a Wednesday hump and hump day. How are ya?
1: Well, we're just humping along.
0: Just humping, humping
1: along. Humping,
0: humping, humping along. Today is National Patch Day. Now, I don't know if that means, you know, like patching a wall, you know, patching a roof, or patching your Levi's, where the holes get in. You know what I'm saying? Remember the patches? You know,
1: yeah,
0: some people, yeah, you know, moms would like, if you got holes in your knees back in a day, now, this probably dates me a little bit. If you had holes in your jeans, they wouldn't let you go to school. Those days have been long gone. In fact, holes in your jeans are actually a fashion statement. But in the days, they used to like sew patches where there's, you know,
1: yes,
0: fanciful patches. And then some people like patches, they collect patches or patches for uniforms, right? Or if you're in the Scouts.
1: Right.
0: You know?
1: You could get these cute little patches and you iron them on.
0: Oh, yeah, yeah, you know, iron-on patches.
1: But
0: yeah.
1: I remember, and I was little, but those patches that you would slip, the moms would slip them inside the jeans, and they would like piece the little, rip together, and iron them on inside.
0: Oh, kind of an inside
1: or
0: thing.
1: Or sometimes you'd have them on the outside, and they'd be the ugly. It's like, look,
0: ugly.
1: There's patch jeans.
0: I know, right?
1: Oh, my gosh.
0: Well,
1: they were not.
0: You're talking about your depression era life when you were young. National Take Back the Lunch Break Day. What the? Take Back the Lunch Break Day. I don't even know what the hell that's all about.
1: Don't know.
0: But you're going to love this. It's National Pralines Day. Oh.
1: I'll take some of that.
0: Who doesn't love me some pralines? I think it was the last time I had a praline. I don't know. You know what? I don't remember. It's been a while.
1: The closest thing I ever get to a praline is when the Girl Scout cookies come
0: Describe
1: out.
0: Describe what a praline is, though. Because it's not really a cookie. It's not really chocolate. It's not really fudge.
1: Praline is, it depends on how it's shaped. It could be and a little. I had a patient. I'm not a patient, a resident.
0: Yeah.
1: And me and her, we're both from Texas. And she was born probably about, not even 50 miles outside where I grew up in Lubbock, right? So we were part of the little Texas group, little Texas Blue Bonnets, we called ourselves. Her relatives would send her pralines from Houston area.
0: Yeah. Mm.
1: And they had pecans, and they were almost a fudge-like, but not quite.
0: Yeah, that's what I'm trying to describe. It's like whatever
1: it's this caramel, buttery-tasting
0: tasting
1: pecan
0: thing.
1: Little pieces of freaking goodness.
0: Yeah. I like that. Little pieces of freaking goodness. How's that?
1: Freaking goodness.
0: Freaking goodness.
1: So, it's just delicious.
0: All right, today's impossible trivia question. According to a recent survey, nearly one-third of people say they've bought this because they're influenced by a friend. One-third of people. What is it?
1: I don't have clothing.
0: Influenced by a friend.
1: Shoes.
0: Not clothing. Nothing you wear. Nothing you wear. I'm surprised by this. But then I'm not. And I don't think this is so much recent. This seems like something that would have been in the last few years, but not like now. I doubt people are influenced by this now because they already have it. They were already influenced.
1: Oh, okay.
0: Anyway.
1: So it's not a movie to go see?
0: No. It's an item.
1: It's an item.
0: It's a thing. Oh, give us some thought. Give us some thought.
1: Oh, I can give these impossible things thoughts all the time,
0: We'll revisit it. How's that? We'll revisit it.
1: Oh, sure.
0: Give you another chance.
1: And
0: we'll give you a chance at home to do it as well. All right, it's time to get the show started, so here we go.

0: 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Most people know that smoking is bad for you. There are warning labels, scary commercials, and that one friend who quits every New Year's Day. Every New Year's Day. But according to new research, the bigger health threat for many Americans may actually be the couch.
1: A researcher
0: from the University of Cambridge reviewed studies on fitness, nutrition, long-term health, and found that people with very low cardiovascular fitness had a much greater risk of dying than those with high fitness levels. While smoking remains dangerous, researchers say poor fitness may be one of the most overlooked health risks today. Yeah.
1: Yeah.
0: Get up off the couch.
1: They do say more than just to go get another beer. Sitting is a new heart attack or something like that.
0: Sitting is a new heart attack, right? Paper argues that current exercise guidelines are designed around the minimum amount of activity needed to avoid problems rather than the amount needed to truly improve health. Researchers found vigorous exercise often delivers far greater benefits than moderate activity, even for people who begin exercising later in life. Now, we don't ever begin exercising later in life. We start our life exercising. We go to school, we exercise, right? We exercise every damn day. And okay, so you spend 12, 18 years of your life in school, or if you miss a couple of grades, you know, then maybe longer. But I'm just saying, they make you move. They make you get up, do your calisthenics. Move, yeah. I can remember having to do like 20 push-ups every day, you know? And it's like, I don't do that anymore. It's like learning algebra. I don't use that every day anymore. Why do I need to learn algebra? I didn't need to learn how to do push-ups. I was going to do them after I left school.
1: Did we ever need algebra?
0: No. Did you ever need push-ups?
1: Probably more than I would need algebra.
0: Probably.
1: At least in my line of work.
0: And then why do girls do push-ups differently than boys? I've never understood that. It's like, you know, I think they're probably harder to do. Girl push-ups on your knees. Is that something from like the sexist 1940s? You know, it's like
1: they are easier.
0: Girls can't do push-ups like, you know, on their toes. They got to do them on their knees.
1: They are easier to do, that I can tell you.
0: You know, drop and give me 50. Something I haven't heard in a long time. And I would just say, you know what? Take whatever you need from me because I can't do 50. I might be able to do three, maybe four.
1: You asked me to do one full push-up, it'd be like, not these days.
0: Yeah, the study also says many adults aren't getting enough protein, especially older adults trying to maintain muscle and strength as they age. You need more protein, kids. Apparently, the recliner has been quietly plotting against this for years. I mean, that's kind of my problem. But.
1: Oh, my gosh. See, we're back to the movie Wall-E.
0: Wall-E and the reclining chairs, yeah, with the big, giant drinks. Sodas.
1: Yeah.
0: In the cup holders.
1: That part of that movie creeped me out, man.
0: I know. You would think that it would make us become more, you know, conscious about fitness. That worked for about 10 minutes with me. I was like, I don't want to end up like that guy. Oh, ew. Yeah. And it's like, Disney, Pixar, when did you start telling us things that we, you know, don't want to hear anymore? Anyway.
1: Well, you know, that movie was, and this is so off topic, but it was so cute for part of it. And then you got to that part.
0: And that was the scary part.
1: The reclining chairs, and they're all these people are, these blobs are just.
0: Yeah, I know. They can't, well, they couldn't walk because they were so heavy. You know, they bred a whole society of people who weren't able to walk.
1: They didn't exercise. They had everything right there in their chair.
0: So they got bred, and then they got put into a chair that moved around anyway. So there you go. The couch is a dangerous place. It's Van Camp and Morgan.

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1: Time for me to jump in the shower and come clean and get clean with some shower thoughts. Today's thoughts are about trying to quit smoking and, of course, using a vape to do so. Here, hold my cigarette holder. Vapes went from this will help me quit smoking to why do I own six chargers? 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
1: In honor of Kelsey Findler. Things you didn't know you need to know today, but you do, you really do, because I said so. They're ripped from the headlines.
2: All right, what do we got today? What do we got
1: today? Kelsey Rowe.
2: Yes.
1: Instagram is reportedly experimenting with longer form programming designed for television screens.
2: Oh my, oh my.
1: Apparently, after years of making us watch vertical videos on our phones,
2: yeah,
1: they now want us to sit on the couch and watch someone organize their refrigerator in 4K.
2: They figured this out. We want to watch stuff on the TV. We don't want to always watch it on the phone. It's okay.
1: It's like Instagram the movie. Some things you need to see on the big screen. Cat videos look better on the TV. Lime, the company behind those rental scooters and bikes scattered across every downtown sidewalk in America, is reportedly preparing to go public.
2: Yeah, that makes sense.
1: Stock could open around $25 a share.
2: Eh, that's nothing.
1: Gives investors a chance to finally profit from people abandoning scooters and lakes.
2: That's true. That is true. They do have a problem with where they are abandoned. Oh, well.
1: Isn't that just the rudest thing?
2: It is, but you're using it to get from point A to point B, not a round trip. You might be using it for a round trip, but chances are you're using it from point A to point B. And that's the beauty of the scooters, and they all tout that. Oh, just leave it. We'll come pick it up.
1: No,
2: not at the bottom of a lake.
1: Exactly. Would it trouble you so much just not to push it that extra inch into the water?
2: Yeah, leave it at the curb. Let somebody come pick it up.
1: Or if you do, give us the money to pay for it to reimburse it.
2: Yeah.
1: But there are...
2: It's going public, though.
1: Going
2: public. IPO. Get ready, kids.
1: Can you just buy one stock?
2: Yeah, sure.
1: One share?
2: It depends who you talk to.
1: Hmm.
2: Yeah. Ish. There's a way to do it.
1: I'd love to buy a share. A couple shares or something just to say I own stock.
2: Yeah. You can.
1: But I can't afford more than that.
2: Technically, if you have a 401k, you own stock. You do?
1: Oh, yeah.
2: Yeah. You just don't get to manage it. Somebody manages
1: it
2: for
1: people.
2: You got people.
1: An Australian air conditioner cleaner who also served as his town's honorary crier.
2: What?
1: Has been named the world's loudest person.
2: Oh, my.
1: Never even thought there would be something like that. It never crossed my mind.
2: Mm.
1: This person, the world's loudest person, reaching 122.4 decibels.
2: Wow. My ears are bleeding already.
1: Roughly equivalent to a rock concert, a chainsaw, or your dad trying to order at a drive-thru.
2: Right?
1: About equal there.
2: Do you like fries with the order? What?
1: U.S. agencies say they've seized more than 300 drones around World Cup venues.
2: Ooh, drones.
1: Yep.
2: Never thought about that.
1: Well, they're banned around 3 nautical miles and up to 3,000 feet above stadiums during matches. And not surprisingly, some fans really wanted the World Cup's most expensive overhead selfie.
2: I know, but I mean, it's funny. It's like, I don't know, how do they shoot them down? What do they do to get them out? You know,
1: I don't know.
2: Because if you're chasing one, you know, one's like, oh, I'm being chased. Zoom, you know, you get home. I don't know how they get them down. Anyway, well, there you go. And those are some things you thought you needed to know, but you do need to know. Ripped
1: from the headlines.

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1: And now for today's edition of All the News You Could Care Less About. Here's your reporter, who you also could care less about.
0: Man, after 50 years on Days of Our Lives.
2: What? 50 what?
0: Now, Days of Our Lives, I started watching. I was watching. That's when I watched my whole life.
2: Yeah.
0: Because of my grandma.
2: Because your granny.
0: Because my granny. And Deidre Hall, Dr. Marlena Evans, has always been a fan favorite. And she's fantastic. Anyway, Deidre Hall has slapped just about everybody in Salem.
2: Slapped?
0: Okay. Now she can add today's show host, Craig Melvin, to the list.
2: She slapped Craig? Why?
0: Well, she appeared on Today to celebrate her incredible run as Dr. Marlena Evans. And Craig admitted he'd always admired one particular acting skill, her famous soap opera slap.
2: The soap opera slap.
0: So he said, I would be so honored if you would just slap me.
2: Oh, you know what? I think he enjoys that too much. Hey, Craig, come on, man.
0: Well, you know, career goals mean different things to different people.
2: Sure, of course they do.
0: But she's like, what?
2: You sure?
0: And she said she would be honored.
2: She would be honored to slap him, yeah. Huh? I wonder if they rehearsed.

0: this before.
1: She explained the art of the soap slap.
0: Yeah.
1: She'd swing her hand, get close to Craig's face.
0: And he'd move his head.
1: Snap his head back dramatically.
0: Yeah. Yes, dramatically.
1: In soap style.
0: Yeah, and somebody would have a sound effect.
1: Okay. Of course.
0: Yeah, because that's what makes it real.
1: Result? Pure daytime television perfection.
0: Really? Okay, all right.
1: With Faye crying and a standing ovation from the crew.
0: They had it in for Craig. It's like, yeah, you take it. You take that, Craig. The soap opera slap.
1: So Deidre says after 5 decades on Days of Our Lives, she has no plans to retire, which is good because she is a...
0: is she still on the show?
1: Yeah.
0: Oh, okay, wow.
1: No, she's Marlena.
0: Oh, wow. Even doctors retire. I don't know, in real life, but...
1: Well, she can retire, but she would still be retired Dr. Marlena Evans on the show instead of acting. Anyway. All right, so as long as her key card still opens the studio gate, she says she's showing up.
0: She's showing up.
1: So that's meanwhile, and she is. She's a serious fan favorite. That the show would be... She's an anchor in that show.
0: Oh, is she? Okay.
1: Oh, yeah.
0: I have a friend that works on that show. Or used
1: I
0: to,
1: I yeah. know. Yep. Yeah. A Grammy. No,
0: he's got
1: Emmy.
0: He's got an Emmy on his coffee table in his living room. Hey, I mean, if I had an Emmy, I'd have one right here.
1: No, his what does he do?
0: He's a sound guy.
1: Yeah,
0: he's a sound guy. Or I don't think he works for him anymore. I think he's retired. But
1: no. He's won more than one Emmy.
0: Yeah, yes.
1: Yeah, for that show. Yeah.
0: Duel, Days of Our Lives.
1: Duel.
0: D-O-O-L.
1: Meanwhile, Craig Melvin accomplished what millions of soap viewers have only dreamed of, is getting slapped by Marlena and thanking her for it.
0: Yeah, thank you for the slap. Oh, that felt so good. She
1: and honestly,
0: didn't slap him in real life. It's a fake slap.
1: They went through the whole soap opera slap thing. And in the world of daytime television, getting possessed by the devil still ranks only slightly above getting smacked on the Today Show.
0: Imagine how many people that her character has hooked up with in 50 years.
1: Not as many as you think.
0: Really? Okay.
1: Yeah. Right.
0: Okay. But she slapped a bunch because that's her trademark.
1: She
0: has
1: slapped a bunch.
0: You piss her off, she's going to slap you. So slap your face.
1: She has slapped Victor Kyriakos, and Victor Kyriakos, played by John Aniston.
0: Yeah, Jennifer's dad.
1: Yeah, Jennifer Aniston's dad.
0: Late dad, as a matter of fact. All right, well, hey, congratulations to Deidre Hall and the slap. It's going down in history, people.
1: Congratulations, Marlena Evans.
0: Thank you, Evan Morgan.
1: Deidre Hall.

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0: 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You know that terrible dad joke you've heard 100 times? It may actually be doing your brain some good.
1: Really?
0: Yeah. Researchers studying dad humor. That's a thing.
1: Dad humor.
0: Say the classic eye-rolling, groan-worthy one-liner may offer real health benefits.
1: Really now?
0: That's why you need to listen to our Friday show when we do dad jokes.
1: But what if we don't want to tell him that?
0: No. Dad jokes typically rely on simple puns and wordplay, making them easy for nearly everyone to understand. And if we have to explain them to you, then they didn't work. Unlike more complicated comedy, you don't need to know current events or celebrity gossip or 20 years of television references to get the joke.
1: That's true.
0: Experts say laughter changes the body's chemistry. It lowers stress hormones like cortisol while increasing dopamine, serotonin, and endorphins, the brain's natural feel-good chemicals. One review found that even a single laughing session could significantly reduce stress levels.
1: What about if you go, what if it's a groan?
0: I don't think so.
1: Are those as helpful?
0: No, I think you got to laugh. You got to physically out loud laugh.
1: Okay.
0: I mean, that makes sense, doesn't it?
1: Well, it does make sense, but are we gonna get that stuff from dad jokes? Really?
0: Well, maybe.
1: I mean, it's got to be a really good dad joke.
0: Well, maybe they make you chuckle. Chuckling can be good.
1: Okay. All right.
0: Yeah. I mean, some people don't laugh out loud. Have you met those people? I've met those people. You tell them a joke. You tell them the best joke you can, and it's like you get a smile from them, and you go like, "Hey, that was
1: maybe
0: effing
1: a small
0: funny."
1: Snicker.
0: What the heck? That was effing funny. You got to like laugh at that. Researchers say understanding puns and wordplay helps exercise the brain by encouraging creative thinking and making connections between different meanings. Thinking out loud kind of thing. The benefits may extend beyond the individual. Sharing a laugh can increase oxytocin, sometimes called the bonding hormone, helping strengthen relationships between parents and children. And maybe loved ones, besides just parents and children.
1: Aww.
0: You tell jokes to your lover. And if they laugh, then maybe you're sharing some bonding hormones.
1: Are you telling dirty jokes to your lover?
0: Maybe. I don't know. Yeah. So when dad says, "I used to hate facial hair, but then it grew on me," your brain may be getting a workout. While your eyes are a rolling.
1: Rolling eyes.
0: That's some brain health for you on the Van Camp and Morgan Show.

0: 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Wednesday, kids, you know what that means? It's time for Would You Rather Wednesday.
1: Where did that voice come from?
0: Let me see if I can bring it again.
2: Would You Rather Wednesday?
0: Yeah, I like that.
1: Kind of creepy, a little bit frightening, but okay.
0: On the creepy side. All right, so Clay in Ashland, Virginia sent us another Would You Rather for this week. And are you ready for that?
1: I'm ready.
0: Here's Clay's Would You Rather. Would you rather play dodgeball against an NFL player or have a slap fight with a pro boxer? And Clay had no idea we were going to do the story about Deidre Hall. Slap fight. How about a slap fight with Deidre Hall? Dodgeball against an NFL player or slap fight with a pro boxer? Yeah. That's it.
1: You know, I'm going to have to go dodgeball.
0: Yeah, dodgeball's fine.
1: I have a better chance of not getting mutilated. And I mean, the boxer guy knows what he's doing.
0: But you'll take the slap.
1: I'll take the slap.
0: Or slap fight. Slap back.
1: I'll do this.
0: Yeah.
1: I'll do the slap fight.
0: Yeah. Yeah.
1: I can dodge.
0: The thing about slapping faces, which you can no longer do because, you know, it's abusive. I take you back to How I Met Your Mother and the slapsgiving. Yeah. Poor Barney. Never knew when it was coming. All right. Would you rather fireworks or a meteor shower?
1: Fireworks I can pretty much see most anytime.
0: Yeah.
1: I've seen a couple of meteors here and there.
0: Yeah.
1: Shooting stars. But I want to do a meteor shower.
0: You got to like go camp out somewhere where you're away from all the light pollution, right? So you can see them. A lot of people will go out to the woods or to a mountaintop or whatever, and they'll sit in their cars or the back of their pickup trucks and drink beer.
1: It's helpful to get away from the city light.
0: Drink beer.
1: But if I'm in my backyard in the middle of the night when the meteor shower is going on, it's pretty good.
0: Drink beer. Would you rather be on a beach with sharks or in a forest with bears?
1: What the frick?
0: We got some from somewhere else. Not from Clay.
1: I can't escape a bear. I can stand on the beach and on the sand and look at the shark nados and say,
0: becomes a shark, you know, land shark.
1: Sharknado starts right then.
0: Yeah,
1: then
0: that's true.
1: I think I'll be okay.
0: You would know it's a sharknado because a tornado would be.
1: That's true.
0: And that would be dropping the sharks in front of you. Would you rather deal with sand or deal with bugs?
1: Sand.
0: Yeah. Would you rather ice cream cone or snow cone?
1: Snow cones are yummy.
0: Yeah, they are.
1: But I'm going to go with ice cream cone. I can't resist it.
0: Nah, I know. Would you rather 10 mosquito bites or have a nasty sunburn?
1: Oh, frick. Well, a mosquito, I had this little infrared thing.
0: Yeah.
1: And I put it on the mosquito bite and I turned the light on it.
0: Yeah.
1: And it helps it.
0: It does?
1: Yeah, it's this red zapper light.
0: Oh.
1: Unless it was in the middle of my back, and then I'd be irritated all the time. I'd be like,
0: Rawr! Somebody could do it for you, though, if it's in the middle of your back.
1: And so could the door frame my back scratcher. Oh,
0: back scratcher. Yeah.
1: So it depends on how big the sunburn is.
0: Sunburn's nasty. It's a nasty sunburn.
1: It's going to cause you to have
0: skin cancer later. That's
1: how bad it is. I have tools for the bug bites.
0: Yeah.
1: So I'm going to go with the bug bite. I can't believe I'm saying this.
0: Hey, and if you have a Would You Rather for us, we do them on Wednesdays.
1: Thanks, Clay.
0: Send them to show@vancampandmorgan.com. 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
1: 99.5. Hey, it's time for some tasty bits.
0: I'm having some good old pralines from Texas.
1: Hey, here's some things you probably didn't know yesterday. Speaking of Texas, Texas A&M University offers a class on Texas barbecue and teaches the history of barbecue, cooking, methodology, flavorings, and seasonings, and all different types of barbecue. The class is offered in the fall and is held on Friday afternoons. Of course it is, because you know what goes with barbecue? Drinking beer. Canada was almost named EFISJA, which stood for England, France, Ireland, Scotland, Germany, and Aboriginal. Which I guess they all had something to do with Canada. I don't take the brown questions or the history questions either.
0: I do not know.
1: History, what color are they? Pink? I don't remember. The brown ones are geography. New Hampshire is the only state where it's still legal to have an adult drive without wearing a seatbelt.
0: No, seriously.
1: New Hampshire, you guys got to get serious about that. Seatbelts save lives.
0: Can you text while you drive there too?
1: Probably.
0: And while you're drinking beer?
1: There's lots of states where you can text while you drive. Still, ridiculous. Stars can eat planets. That's right. If a planet gets too close to its star, the star will basically pull it in and devour it, kind of like a tractor beam.
0: A Venus flytrap.
1: That's no moon. That's a star. And finally, rain contains the vitamin B12. Did you know that?
0: No kidding.
1: Yeah, no kidding. Yeah. There you go.
0: This has been like a most enlightening.
1: Yeah, tasty bits for today.
0: Yeah.

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1: Last year, I was insane for this crazy little eight-grade.
2: Okay. Crazy, insane?
3: Insane?
1: Crazy? I was nuts for the woman, man. Now, you gotta believe me. I called every night for like a month. I mean, I'm talking devotion, man.
3: Every damn night?
1: Every night, Mitch. 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
3: On the telephone?
1: This boy talking about on the telephone, man.
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0: 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Okay, on our totally impossible trivia question today, according to a recent survey, nearly one-third of people say they've bought this because they were influenced by a friend. What is it?
1: It's a car. Product.
0: Car? Oh, no.
1: No?
0: No. No. It's a little less expensive than a car.
1: A TV?
0: No. No.
1: A dog?
0: No. No. It's an inanimate object.
1: A couch? All right.
0: No.
1: A toothbrush.
0: Okay, you've gotten your quotient of answers, free answers. Well, I'll let you know next hour what it is, what the answer is. Hey, doctors say TikTok may be making vaping look a lot cooler than it really is. A new study found that viral videos are helping create an underground vaping culture, especially among teenagers.
1: An underground vaping culture.
0: Yep. By turning illegal vaping into entertainment.
1: And it's like a club of vapors with flavored tobacco? Is that what
0: Well, the thing is that like in some states, especially here in California, they can no longer sell flavored tobacco products.
1: Right.
0: So that's to kind of keep kids from,
1: pretty dangerous,
0: you know, vaping their candy cane flavored nicotine.
1: Yeah. Yeah.
0: Doctors stress that vaping isn't harmless. Studies have linked e-cigarette use to heart problems, breathing issues, exposure to toxic metals, and possible increased risk for cancer and cognitive problems. About 1.6 million American teens reported regularly using e-cigarettes last year. 1.6 million.
1: It's strange to think that something, I don't know, it's just really, I don't quite get it, but, you know, people did it, and it's not good for you, and knock it off.
0: Yeah. But could you imagine I Love Lucy with a vape?
1: No.
0: Yeah. Ricky, bring me my vape.
1: Or the scene of her standing at the fireplace smoking a cigarette.
0: Well, that was the deal because they were sponsored by like some sort of cigarette brand.
1: Yeah.
0: When you used to advertise cigarette brands on TV. Researchers say tougher laws alone won't solve the problem. Instead, they believe health organizations need to compete on social media by creating videos that are just as entertaining and engaging as the content promoting vaping. Well, yeah, that always works, right? Hey, don't vape. Sure. It's a cool thing to do, kids. Don't vape. It's cooler than vaping. Apparently, the algorithm knows exactly what teenagers want. And unfortunately, it's not broccoli. Okay? It's just not broccoli.
1: It's not broccoli.
0: It's Van Camp and Morgan.

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0: 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Amazon Prime Days have become less of a shopping event and more of a national scavenger hunt to find products nobody knew existed.
1: And nobody knew they needed.
0: Exactly. And they pop, they when you go to the page there, Amazon, they start popping stuff across the page. Like,
1: how do you like that?
0: And you're like,
1: how do you like
0: oh.
1: that? I know, right?
0: Oh, wait.
1: I know.
0: Wait, come around again. What was that?
1: Yeah, I missed it.
0: And then some of the things like, what was that?
1: Yeah.
0: So, sure. I mean, there's discounts on TV, laptops, and headphones. But every year, shoppers also discover some truly questionable items. It's like my shampoo's on sale for $4.
1: Wow. Is that a deal? Is that a deal?
0: It's kind of a deal.
1: Okay.
0: Previous Prime Days have featured gallon-sized jars of pickles.
1: Pickles?
0: 10-foot teddy bears.
1: Wow.
0: Emergency survival buckets.
1: I didn't know I needed one of those.
0: Emergency survival buckets containing years of freeze-dried food.
1: I didn't know I needed one. Well, you know what? Those are for prepping.
0: Yeah, earthquake preparedness. Yeah. Which is a great time to buy your emergency supplies.
1: Sure, that's why it is, yeah. That's why people in prepping areas buy them that don't get earthquakes. But go ahead.
0: And if you want to get a little, like a Christmas gift or something,
1: yeah,
0: a heated blanket designed specifically for your feet.
1: Oh, I need one of those. My feet get so cold, it's like, I need one of those. I feel like an old man. I am. I got my shoes on and
0: five pairs of socks,
1: and my feet are still cold.
0: Little pitties.
1: They're still cold.
0: Then there are the gadgets that nobody asked for.
1: like that. You need a foot warmer.
0: Smart mugs that text your phone when coffee gets cold.
1: I need that. So long as it doesn't interfere with the microwave when I'm trying to warm up that cup.
0: But you know, they have those little warming places.

0: It's for your coffee cups.
1: Yeah, do they work?
0: I don't know, but can you put your smart mug on that? No, so but that's, say, see, that's, hey, like that John, the, still warm, still feeling good,
1: the purpose.
0: Still okay.
1: Yeah, I guess.
0: Oh, feeling a little chilly.
1: I know that if you get anything like Wi-Fi around a microwave, it doesn't work.
0: No,
1: you know, your phone included. You know, it's like you're talking to somebody while you're using the microwave, and microwave, and you're next to the microwave, and you know what it sounds like?
0: Yeah,
1: ding. Can you hear me? Can you hear me? Oh, I can hear you now, man. I just got done warming up dinner.
0: All right, so automatic pet feeders with built-in cameras.
1: Ooh, cameras. Indeed.
0: Yep.
1: That's pretty good.
0: Refrigerators that can apparently order groceries before you've even admitted you're out of ketchup.
1: Yeah, I thought we had those already. This is kind of
0: but this is the one that will actually... It notices you're low.
1: Oh, I know what. It will only order it from Alexa, though. I get that. See,
0: likely
1: it,
0: so.
1: Yeah, of course it is. Why would they sell it if they don't? It's like
0: my
1: Alexa,
0: thought is you can get it down to a certain amount.
1: I need some milk and I need some ketchup.
0: But this way, you don't have to tell Alexa. She already knows. And she's going to order. It's going to be there. Wow. It's going to be on your doorstep, and you'll be going, "That Alexa."
1: If you get a case of,
0: she got me some milk again.
1: Thanks, Alexa. If you get a case of ketchup, though, I mean, it's like, how do I send this stuff back? I've got four lifetimes of supply of ketchup. Thank you, Amazon.
0: That would be an error.
1: An error. Anyway. Prime days. Going on. I'm going to
0: throw out some stuff real quick. Inflatable hot tubs, desktop waffle makers shaped like famous landmarks, tiny vacuum cleaners for computer keyboards.
1: Oh.
0: And, yeah.
1: Can you use those?
0: Right?
1: Yeah, okay.
0: 30-pound box of gummy bears.
1: Oh, I could use that, too.
0: Yeah.
1: All right. Prime Days go on through Friday? Yeah. Okay.
0: Yep.
1: All right, there you go. Alexa, send me some gummy bears.

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0: 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Mommy, do you love your phone more than me?
1: Oh, Lordy, my dogs say that.
2: Parents have spent the last 15 years telling kids to get off their phones. Turns out the kids have been sitting quietly thinking, you first.
1: Right?
2: A new study surveyed 600 teenagers between the ages of 12 and 17 and asked them how often mom or dad seemed more interested in their phone, tablet, or laptop than the actual human standing in front of them. The answer wasn't exactly glowing.
1: Probably not. I'm going to say, 75% of the time.
2: Teens who felt their parents were constantly distracted by devices also reported feeling less connected and less secure in those relationships.
1: Oh, my goodness.
2: In other words, when your kid says, can I tell you something? And you answer, hang on, I'm reading comments about a raccoon stealing a burrito. They do notice. Researchers stress this isn't about bad parenting. It isn't? Really?
1: Huh?
2: Phones are basically slot machines that fit in your pocket. Every ding, buzz, notification, and breaking news alert is designed to hijack your attention. Experts suggest phone-free meals, dedicated family time, and making eye contact. Really?
1: I want.
2: Yeah. For more times than it takes to unlock your phone.
1: Well, we're supposed to, like, words come out of our mouth instead of our fingers?
2: Didn't go that far. Oh. Just said, at least make eye contact and pretend like you're listening. Yes, dear. Mm-hmm. I hear you. Okay, yeah, no problem. What did I just say? Exactly what you said. I heard every bit of it.
1: And agree with you wholeheartedly.
2: And you know what? I see your
1: point
2: of view.
1: Could have said it better myself.
2: That's right. Because nothing says, you can tell me anything quite like, sorry, Dad's busy watching a guy restore a rusty lawnmower on TikTok. They have that? Really? Because I'd watch that. You know,
1: I'm
2: the
1: sure
2: TikTok that I really like to watch is the guys that mow these lawns.
1: Yeah.
2: I don't like yard work, but there's something just innately satisfying about somebody mowing down a bunch of weeds.
1: Especially when it's fast.
2: Sped up motions. You see them do the whole yard.
1: Yeah. And it's like, wow, they're good at that.
2: Yeah, I know.
1: And then the cops came out. It's like people were complaining because you're doing. It's like I'm making it look better, but it's always. I love those.
2: Well, sometimes the cops come out because I don't know if you caught this or not. This we're talking about the ones where they mow the lawns, right?
1: Yeah.
2: Sometimes the cops come out because they've already served that person with a notice that they're going to charge them $500 to clean up the yard, and now they don't have a reason to clean up the yard and to collect the $500. It's like, hello, hello. If you're a smart city, you just fine them, period. You're like, it's a $500 fine because you didn't clean up your yard. Yeah, and then so you have to correct it and then show them pictures.
1: Yeah, so they're getting a $500 payment. It's like the city's $500.
2: Well, yeah, I know, but they don't have to say, you know, we'll come clean it up. All they got to do is say, you know what? Pay us $500 because you screwed up.
1: But you know what? The lawn mowing thing, it's also part of a... You know, it's a sensory video, really, because you get this ultimate satisfaction of watching each row or each thing go down. Yeah. And the same with like the guy that digs out the stumps with the big old backhoe thing. And then the power washing. You can watch power washing and like all that good stuff. Power washing driveways.
2: I need a moment.
1: They even have them where people tear paper towels.
2: I need a moment.
1: A clean break of a paper towel instead of a little edge left on it. It's sensory videos. They're so satisfying. It's like, oh, yeah.
2: I need a moment. We were talking about, Mommy, do you love me?
1: Oh, yeah.
2: We're talking about the phone. Anyway, see,
1: Mommy,
2: we got off topic.
1: Oh, that's right.
2: Just like
1: children.
2: Mommy. Hey, pay attention to your kids at least for 20 minutes a day. How's that?

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1: Let's do it.
0: Mindy Kaling.
1: Mindy from The Office.
0: And The Mindy Project.
1: That's right. She did her show. Mindy is 47.
0: Yeah. I can't believe that.
1: Yeah, no, I know.
0: She just still seems like a young adult.
1: She's so young, and The Office was so long ago.
0: Gosh.
1: It was pre-pandemic.
0: Oh, my gosh. Yes.
1: Yeah, no.
0: That's weird to think
1: even about. And it was a rerun then, because I watched it.
0: And from Mindy, we go to Minka Kelly.
1: Minka Kelly from Friday Night Lights and Euphoria. Minka is probably 47.
0: 46.
1: Okay.
0: Peter Weller.
1: RoboCop Peter Weller?
0: That's the one.
1: Oh, my God. I saw that movie long
0: I honestly never seen RoboCop.
1: Yeah, that's right. You're not missing anything. Special effects were just so-so. Yeah, looked pretty fake. I don't know. He's got to be like 80, right?
0: 79.
1: Okay.
0: And along the RoboCop genre, we have Nancy Allen.
1: Nancy Allen was in RoboCop, right?
0: She was, and she was also in Carrie.
1: Oh, that was a scary movie. Nancy Allen, 75.
0: 76. Michelle Lee.
1: Michelle Lee from The Love Bug, Michelle Lee?
0: Yes.
1: Oh, my goodness.
0: And Knots Landing and Along
1: Came Polly. We were talking
0: about
1: Knots Landing yesterday.
0: Yep.
1: Ted Shackelford from Knots Landing. Let's see. Michelle's got to be, I'm going to say 84.
0: 84, and from ER.
1: Yep,
0: she played Susan.
1: Who's that?
0: Sherry Stringfield.
1: You know, I remember her name. I'm trying to remember her character of Susan. Didn't she leave and come back? Was she the one that left and came back? She was off for like a couple of years, and it was like, oh, she's back.
0: Ming Na left and came back.
1: Yeah. No, there was
0: and
1: a couple.
0: I think Sherry Stringfield did come back.
1: Sherry, 60?
0: She's 59.
1: Okay.
0: Solange Knowles.
1: Oh, she's Beyonce's sister. And she's 40 today. The big 4-0.
0: The big 4-0. And last is, but not least is, Mick Fleetwood.
1: Oh, co-founder of Fleetwood Mac. He's the Fleetwood in Fleetwood Mac, not the Mac in Fleetwood Mac, if you wanted to know that. I happen to know today is Mick's 79th birthday.
0: You're correct, sir.
1: And if today's your birthday.
0: Happy birthday.
1: From Van Camp and Morgan.

0: where it's all about the music.
1: There is no way that this winter is ever going to end. As long as this groundhog keeps seeing his shadow, I don't see any other way out. He's got to be stopped. And I have to stop him.
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0: 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Florida. Oh, Florida.
1: Wow, we're like three in a row today.
0: We are.
1: This week.
0: But this guy was a little turbo gentleman.
1: Turbo gentleman, wow.
0: Florida. Oh, Florida. Uh-oh. Gotta watch some of your elders.
1: Oh, that's what the villages are for.
0: They be crazy.
1: What's up?
0: Florida has once again answered the question nobody asked. What happens when your grandpa discovers Fast and Furious?
1: Oh, my God. No.
0: Yeah, wow, buddy.
1: Wow.
0: Lake County deputies say 85-year-old William Bosworth was clocked driving 110 miles per hour.
1: Holy moly.
0: In a 45-mile-an-hour zone.
1: Doesn't
0: around
1: matter.
0: 11:40 at night.
1: Oh, see. He probably figured he wasn't going to get caught.
0: Well, now, deputies say a red
1: 11:40 at night. He was awake at 11:40 at night. That's
0: right?
1: Pretty good.
0: Yeah.
1: I guess, probably took a nap at like 4:30 in the afternoon.
0: And hopefully there was no Ambien involved.
1: Yeah, right. Ambien.
0: Now, deputies say a red Corvette along... you okay over there?
1: Yeah, all right. Come on. I'm just thinking out loud, sir. Kind of an age thing. Did I say something? I'm sorry.
0: Oh, no.
1: I didn't think anybody was listening.
0: Did I say that out loud? Deputies say a red Corvette alongside him was doing an even more ambitious 125 miles an hour.
1: So they were racing.
0: Well, we'll see.
1: Diesel?
0: Hold on. So this I can turn a public highway into what appeared to be bingo night at Daytona.
1: Yeah.
0: So when deputies pulled over Bosworth's gray sports car,
1: yeah,
0: he insisted he wasn't racing. According to the investigators, his explanation was that, like, the Corvette had swerved right toward me, and so naturally, I had to accelerate to get away from danger.
1: Yeah, there you go. Danger.
0: Accelerate to 110 miles per hour to get away from danger.
1: Well, I've done that. Not to 110, but I've done that to get away from some wacko next to me. It's like I've stepped on the gas to get around him.
0: Well, the other guy was going faster than he was.
1: Well, yeah, that
0: so
1: doesn't excuse that,
0: accelerated.
1: Doesn't really excuse that, does it?
0: Right.
1: I can't do 104 in the 84 Honda. It doesn't go that fast anymore.
0: Well, yeah, it might. There might be consequences to that.
1: Yeah, no, it's just not capable.
0: Of the seizing of kind.
1: The seizing of my crankshaft, yeah, okay. Seizing of the bearings, okay, all right.
0: Now,
1: it's a Honda, but it ain't that good.
0: When faced with a dangerous driver, a lot of people, or most people, I think, would call 911.
1: Sure, you'd think that.
0: Others apparently think it's the perfect time to train for the Daytona 500.
1: Yeah, and you know what? What else you got to do after Jeopardy at night? I mean, seriously, Jeopardy's done. It's like, I could take
0: Jeopardy
1: a bath, maybe.
0: Jeopardy was done probably around 7.
1: I could take a nap, but nah, I'm going to go out and I'm going to do a little street racing. Yeah.
0: He also explained he was just enjoying his favorite car.
1: There you go.
0: Which is adorable.
1: That is
0: adorable. Until the part where the speedometer looks like a microwave timer.
1: It got buried. bury that needle.
0: So now the 85-year-old Mr. Bosworth faces charges of street racing and dangerous excessive speeding.
1: Okay. All right.
0: Grandpa's got a lead foot.
1: You know, and he deserved that. Is he going to stop? If I was him, I'd go like, okay, how many days do I have left on the planet? No, I'm going to go out and do it again.
0: Okay.
1: I'm going to go out and do it again. Yeah. All right. That's a crazy crime story for today, Florida.

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1: Hey, Johnny, how about a beer, huh?
2: Ooh, a couple of Charles Bukowskis.
1: A couple of Brustoyevskis.
2: Maybe a Mike Brugoslowski.
1: Perhaps a Teddy Bruski.
2: That's a good one.
3: You know what? I think I, too, want a Martina Navratilovsky.
1: Oh, no, that doesn't work. No, don't ruin it, no.
3: That totally works.
1: No.
3: Yeah, it does.
2: Well, it doesn't work. The name has to have a ski at the end of it, and you just put Bruski at the end of Martina Navratilova, so.
3: Well, I just thought we were saying funny names.
1: No, it has to have a ski at the end of it, otherwise where's the challenge? You know, if there's no ski at the end of the root word, then we would just be idiots saying nonsense.
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0: 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Our impossible trivia question today, according to a recent survey, nearly one-third of people say they've bought this because they were influenced by a friend. What is it?
1: I'm going to name two rooms. Is it in the living room?
0: No. Well, garage, if you use it in the living room, that would be kitchen. Damn convenient. Kitchen, yes, kitchen.
1: All right, kitchen. And it's
0: something that people, they've sold a lot of these in the last, I'm going to say, 5-10 years.
1: Air fryer.
0: Ding, ding, ding, ding, ding. You are correct. We usually, though, are influenced by a friend before we buy one.
1: Yeah, because they're not that old, and they come around and become this great thing.
0: They're pretty damn handy. They're pretty damn handy. I have three. Two
1: you
0: of
1: have
0: them
1: three
0: are,
1: air fryers?
0: Yeah, two of them are actually in a box in the garage. But I use, because they keep coming with the rest of the oven thing. So,
1: are they the toaster ovens?
0: Well, regular ovens have them now, too.
1: Yeah. Oh, that's true. But those toaster ovens, they have
0: they have air fryers and convection ovens and all that. Yeah, yeah, yeah.
1: I don't use my air fryer very much, but
0: they're great.
1: I'm starting to.
0: I love them.
1: I had one that you had to, it was like turning on an airplane. Knob button push here, turn that.
0: Ooh.
1: Before you'd ever turn it on. Ooh. And I never got it down right.
0: Okay.
1: And now I just push a button.
0: All right. Here we go.
1: Air fryer.
0: Here we go. Researchers studying more than 80,000 people between the ages of 18 and 75 found that our priorities change quite a bit as we get older.
1: Yes.
0: Younger adults tend to value excitement, achievement.
1: There's immortality.
0: Adventure and taking risks. Yes, immortality. Yep. Older adults place greater importance on security, stability, relationships, and, of course, peace of mind.
1: And will a Band-Aid cover this?
0: Mind. No, that's right. Yeah. The study found these changes they're not always straightforward. Older people often value respect more, but may care less about strictly following rules. Uh-huh, see, you got so many years left on the planet. Have some
1: fun,
0: right, damn it.
1: That's right.
0: They also become more aware of other people's needs while becoming less interested in trying to solve everyone's problems.
1: That's good. You've earned your time when you get older to not solve everyone's problems.
0: Yeah. Or care.
1: Or care.
0: Researchers say these subtle differences reveal much more about a person's stage of life than broad personality categories. Apparently, there comes a point where let's go skydiving becomes let's get the early dinner special. Yeah. Okay. At Denny's. Growing older may not make us boring. It just means we finally realize a comfortable chair, a quiet hotel room, and finding the TV remote are legitimate life goals.
1: That's right. Quiet and peace and quiet. Quiet.
0: I don't know why that's news. I don't think it's news, but you know what? It is what it is. It's a new study, and so whatever. Researchers found... Nothing earth-shattering. I don't think they found anything earth-shattering in that study.
1: I think people kind of transition into appreciating and desiring the simple things.
0: Sure.
1: Just having a simple life. Some of the materialistic stuff tends to start falling away, you know?
0: Well, you got no place for it.
1: That's
0: true. You got to clean out the garage.
1: And a firm won't give me any more room. And I can't do it on corner. Yeah. No, it's just you don't need as much.
0: You just don't. You just don't. All right.
1: You just want to be a plane. You just don't. No drama.
0: Our Who Cares News is next.

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1: 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It is time for Hour 4, kids. That's right. We've gotten to the best hour on the radio.
0: This is it.
1: And today's Hour 4 fake sponsor, the Mom Minder Phone Weaning System.
0: The phone what?
1: Weaning system.
0: Weaning system.
1: Does your child know your passcode before they know your middle name? Introducing the Mom Minder Phone Weaning System, the revolutionary app designed to help parents spend less time staring at their phones and more time acknowledging the tiny humans standing directly in front of them. Mom Minder gently interrupts your doom scrolling with reminders like, your daughter has asked you 3 times already. Or, that Facebook argument can survive without you. And nobody needs to see your neighbor's vacation photos right now.
0: Nobody.
1: Yeah. And your son would really like to discuss dinosaurs, soccer, or his weird rash. The system automatically locks social media during dinner, family game night, and whenever your child says, Mom, watch this.
0: Wouldn't that be convenient?
1: Of course, to use Mom Minder, you'll need to download our app.
0: Naturally.
1: Create an account, link your devices, verify your email, enable notifications, watch a 6-minute tutorial video, and accept 47 pages of terms and conditions.
0: Of course.
1: Mom Minder, because sometimes you need your phone to remind you to stop looking at your phone. All right, it's time to say hello to the squad. Hello, squad.
0: Silent Diane.
1: Madam President.
0: Deb John.
1: Dr. Ian Stanley, I presume.
0: Hello, Doctor.
1: And
0: Ed in Phoenix.
1: Let's not forget
0: Tammy Clay and Casey Joe.
1: And DF David Folds and Bruce Leach.
0: Bruce.
1: All right, here's what's coming up today on the fourth hour, just so you know. We got our fast facts you can use. You can listen fast enough, as always, the top of the hour's melee, if you will.
0: Melee.
1: Our stupid list of other top shocking flight attendants confessions. Well, that's hard for you to say. Let me start over again.
0: It's hard to hear.
1: Our stupid list of other top shocking flight attendants confessions.
0: Whew. Whoa. I bet there's stories. Oh, you know,
1: listen,
0: there's stories.
1: I'm spent. I'll see you later. And our ICME stories and so much more coming up your way this hour four. So we invite you to sit back, relax, put your phone on vibrate, and listen. It's time for hour four, kids, and it starts
0: right now.

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1: Time for our fast facts you can use if you listen fast enough. Oh, man, I slurred through that one. Here we go. Hopefully I don't slur so much. 35% of people polled say they have a snack if they're having a hard time falling asleep. Like, that's supposed to help you go to sleep. Depends on what the snack is.
0: Yes, it depends. Yeah, exactly.
1: As there's chips and salsa, I'm not going to sleep for a while.
0: No.
1: The first department store Santa appeared in Massachusetts in 1890.
0: Wow.
1: Yeah, they were ahead of things.
0: Evidently.
1: 23% of people say getting your car washed is an instant mood boost.
0: It is.
1: I'll agree with that.
0: Yeah.
1: I will agree with that. Especially if you get the new car smell on the inside.
0: Oh.
1: They ask what fragrance you want.
0: Yeah.
1: I can't stand the flowery ones. Give me the new car smell. Because, you know, the 84 Honda, that's the only time it smells like a new car. It's when it gets down to the car wash.
0: Washed.
1: Yeah.
0: Yeah.
1: Mm-hmm. Hey, apparently when you fall, man, that smell just came into my head. Oh, man. Hang on. I'm having a moment here.
0: A little brain gasm.
1: Wow. Apparently when you fall in love, you will lose two friends. That does make sense.
0: It does make sense.
1: The old girlfriend and your best friend. 14% of people. No, I'm kidding. Yeah. 14% of parents go to their kids for discounts and coupons. 14%.
0: Yeah.
1: Okay. Scientists have discovered that snapping fingers is the fastest thing the human body can do. Really?
0: Really?
1: That's faster than thinking? Experts say teacher or daycare worker is the germiest job.
0: Oh, I
1: bank teller, second most germ-ridden job.
0: What's the second one?
1: Bank teller. You're handing money.
0: Yeah,
1: handling money.
0: Handling the money, honey.
1: Baby spider is called a spiderling.
0: A spiderling.
1: Do they know that at the Marvel Cinematic Universe? They do have a spider over there, a big spider. He's
0: well, you
1: red
0: know how
1: blue.
0: They'll do like Disney babies and
1: yeah.
0: They'll do spider babies.
1: Spiderlings. Oh my God, spiderling.
0: Yeah,
1: hey, a survey finds 90% of kids learn how to tell a lie before the age of 4. Oh my God, we're so horrible.
0: But you know they can.
1: You know they can. Yeah, I didn't do it, Mommy. I didn't do it. The dog did it. About 1 out of 5 people have the disorder dyslexia.
0: And 1 out of 5, wow.
1: And about 4 out of 5 people can't spell it. 22% of college students say their parents are the reason that their last relationship ended.
0: Not 22%, surprising.
1: That doesn't surprise me, yeah. And I would bet of that if we were able to split it by gender, it'd be more boy students than girl students about the last relationship ending. Over 175 million Girl Scout cookies are sold in the U.S. each year. That's a lot of girls
0: hanging out at
1: the supermarkets, the banks, and the dispensaries, right? In a recent survey, women said that they wished their man learned better table manners when he was still living with his mom. Okay, that's on you, moms.
0: That's on mom.
1: That's on mom. People lose their keys more on a Monday than any other day.
0: Really?
1: And that makes sense. Monday, especially
0: that's
1: Monday
0: true.
1: Mornings, are so effed in my house.
0: Well, because everything's just kind of set around on weekend.
1: They're terrible.
0: Keys got buried
1: like,
0: with other stuff.
1: Oh, man.
0: Yep.
1: It's somewhere in here. I knew I left them on the couch. According to a recent survey of women, they say his laugh is the most annoying thing about their husband. Wow.
0: Jeepers.
1: Gee, my wife's never told me that, but she probably thinks that. There you go. Those are our fast facts you can use today.

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0: 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If learning that flight attendants spoil passengers for wearing red, and it makes you wonder if there are any other deep, dark secrets cabin crews keep from us, you came to the right place. See what we mean with today's stupid list of other top shocking flight attendant confessions. Oh my. Are you ready?
1: I'm ready.
0: Here we go. The only time they feel alive is when they strike your elbow with a drink cart. Don't sit in the aisle seat if you can. They don't wipe down the lavatory sink after using it either. Since nobody pays attention, they spend the safety demonstration giving passengers the finger.
1: Wow.
0: Not just on Southwest either. They intentionally time credit card pitches to interrupt your movie. I hate that crap. The reason they stay so level-headed during emergencies, they're wasted.
1: No.
0: They derive sadistic pleasure snapping shut the curtain between first class and steerage.
1: That's horrible.
0: If they don't give you the full can of Coke, it's because they hate you.
1: Excellent.
0: And finally, the top other shocking flight attendant confession, they wish they could shove that call button up your ass.
1: Oh.
0: There you go. Our stupid list for today.

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1: McLovin? McLovin? What kind of a stupid name is that, Fogel? What, are you trying to be an Irish R&B singer?
2: Oh, they let you pick any name you want when you get down there.
3: And you landed on McLovin?
2: Yeah, I was between that and Muhammad.
3: Why don't you just pick a common name like a normal person? Doesn't even have a first name. It just says McLovin.
1: What? What name? What name? Who are you, Seal?
3: Fogel? This ID says you're 25 years old. Why wouldn't you just put 21, man?
0: And KWSS.org.

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1: Every day, we scrape so hard that our scrapers are sore. To find you these stories from the bottom of the internet.
0: Mm-hmm.
1: That's right. There is a bottom of the internet. We know. So that's where you can find us.
0: We do know.
1: If there was a bottom of anything, it would be us.
0: It would be us.
1: That's us, like scratching and crawling and scraping on the bottom.
0: Pond scum.
1: All right, here we go. Our icy mirror, in case you missed it today. Cottage cheese has become so popular on TikTok that grocery stores around the country are struggling to keep it on the shelves. Protein-packed recipes, smoothies, and even cottage cheese ice cream have pushed sales past $2 billion, leaving dairy companies scrambling to make more.
0: Well, cottage cheese used to be one of those little no-no words. I've always loved cottage cheese.
1: Oh, it's yummy. Yeah.
0: And you can do you can blend it with ranch dressing powder.
1: Okay, now stop it.
0: Because
1: now you're going to continue the shortage. It's your fault. A DoorDash delivery robot rolled straight into an active SWAT situation in Arizona.
0: Nice.
1: Oh, and refused to leave when officers tried to shoo it away. Police eventually had to call DoorDash, which sent a technician to rescue the stubborn little food courier in the middle of the crime scene. How long did that take? You want to talk about your standoffs, right?
0: Yeah.
1: Standoff with the DoorDash robot. You know, they could just shoot it. They could have just shot it.
0: Well, I was thinking of that, but...
1: Why didn't they just shoot it?
0: Well,
1: or with a less lethal, right?
0: Yeah.
1: And a 23-foot-long banana-shaped car was stopped by Montana Highway Patrol.
0: Because I wonder why.
1: Boxes partially blocked its license plate. What? Banana-shaped? Wait. The driver, who lives full-time in the homemade banana vehicle, was let go without a ticket and continued his journey to an art car parade. He was going to a car parade.
0: Parade. That makes more sense.
1: That sometimes you really can live your dreams, even if they're potassium shaped. Get it?
0: Ar, ar, ar, ar, ar, ar.
1: And those are our ICME stories for today.

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2: Currently, it's 93 degrees.
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7: How was school?
6: 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Idiot! 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
6: Dang! 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
9: What are you drawing?
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10: But why are you so sweaty?
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1: Well, let's say this Twinkie represents the normal amount of psychokinetic energy in the New York area. According to this morning's sample, it would be a Twinkie 35 feet long, weighing approximately 600 pounds.
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4: Currently, it's 91 degrees.
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1: Wow, I didn't expect that.
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1: I can't hear you. 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
5: Yeah, that's two different franchises.
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0: Hey, Danny, can I get a ride?
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0: 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That thing hasn't started since FanFusion was still called Phoenix Comic.
1: Don't say it.
0: Oh, sorry. Since Will Wheaton was on Next Generation.
1: That long? 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
7: Here's the one who made it happen. 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
8: Get out.
7: No, we won't get out. We won't. You deserve it.
8: I mean, get out! Get out!
7: Is it something I said?
8: You've ruined my life! You've ruined my career! You've ruined my book! You've turned a perfectly peaceful house into an insane asylum! Get out!
9: Daddy! My God, Leo, what's gotten into you?
8: It was a disaster, Faye!
9: No, it wasn't! You were wonderful, sweetie!
10: You're fine, Dad!
9: Yeah! 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
8: 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That's the whole point. He's never gone.
7: Is this some radical new therapy?
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4: Currently, it's 89 degrees.
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6: Do you have any eights?
7: Don't you have homes?
8: Porterhouse.
9: Yes, sir, Judge.
8: There's a brown Audi parked in my parking space.
9: Yes, sir.
8: Get a tow truck over here and have it hauled away immediately.
9: Right away, Judge. Right away, sir. Sir.
8: Oh, Porter!
9: Yes, sir! Yes, sir, Judge!
7: Look at the wax buildup on those shoes! This is fine leather. I want that wax stripped off there. I want them creamed and buffed with a fine chamois. And I want them now. Chop, chop!
9: Got him, Judge.
8: Spaulding, get dressed. You're playing golf today.
10: No, I'm not, Grandpa. I'm playing tennis.
7: You're playing golf and you're going to like it.
10: What about my asthma?
7: I'll give you asthma.
10: Todd, what'd you shoot today?
11: Oh, I don't keep score, Judge.
7: Oh, well... How do you measure yourself with other golfers?
11: By height.
7: You know, you should play with Dr. Beeper and myself. I mean, he's been club champion for 3 years running, and I'm no slouch myself.
11: Don't sell yourself short, Judge. You're a tremendous slouch.
9: Oh, say, Fred!
11: Have you heard the latest one about the Jew, the Catholic, and the colored boy who went to heaven?
7: Yeah, that's a doozy, Judge.
9: Good boy.
12: Why, you son of a bitch, I'll fix you, you little...
9: Good boy.

0: Yeah, I can't park my car, get my bags, and put on some weight, will you? Hey, Wayne, what's with the pictures? It's a parking lot. Come on, will you?
1: I think this place is restricted, Wang, so don't tell me you're Jewish. Okay, fine.
0: Hey, kid, I'm Al Chervik. I'm playing with Drew Scott today. This is my guest, Mr. Wang. No offense. Oh, I can maybe have a half dozen of those Vulcan D-10s and set my friend up here with the whole schmear. You know, clubs, bags, shoes, glove, shirt, pants. 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
3: Currently, it's 88 degrees.
4: From Feature Story News in Brussels, I'm William Denslow. US Secretary of State Marco Rubio has held talks with the UAE President as he tries to calm Gulf allies deeply unsettled by the terms of Washington's interim deal with Iran. Gulf states fear a proposed $300 billion reconstruction fund included in the agreement could be diverted by Tehran to rebuild its military. All three countries on Rubio's itinerary, the UAE, Kuwait and Bahrain, were hit by Iranian missiles and drones during the war. Alastair D'Souza reports from Washington.
5: Now that we have this interim deal, but not likely the version that these Gulf countries were hoping for. Many are said to be surprised and disappointed by the terms of the MOU. And there are those who see this MOU as just being way too generous for Iran. Take, for example, that proposed $300 billion reconstruction fund, which they fear will not be used for rebuilding destroyed infrastructure in Iran, but instead used to rebuild the military. So Rubio will have to really address this whole issue also about how that fund would be used.
4: Tehran's missile program will never be part of peace negotiations with the US. It comes as the United States Senate has voted to approve a war powers resolution directing US President Donald Trump to withdraw American forces from the conflict with Iran. The first time such a measure has passed both chambers of Congress. The White House has dismissed the vote as having no legal significance, but four Republican senators broke ranks to support the resolution alongside Democrats. Mitch McCann reports from New York.
6: It's not something that's been or going to be enforced by law. In fact, the Republican Senator Jim Risch, who is also the chairman of the Foreign Relations Committee, said this evening that whatever happens with this, it's going to have no effect. And he said Mr. Trump will not pay any attention to it. At the same time, it could be politically effective in building more pressure on the administration. It also illustrates, I think, that members of Donald Trump's own party are becoming less afraid to push back and defy his wishes. Now, this memorandum of understanding has certainly left some Republicans unhappy in recent days. One said that President Reagan would be rolling in his grave.
4: France is enduring its most extreme heatwave on record, with the national average temperature expected to reach nearly 31 degrees Celsius Wednesday, and at least 45 people have died. Around 1,800 schools have been closed across the country because most lack air conditioning, and the Eiffel Tower and the Louvre in Paris have both shortened their opening hours. Ross Cullen has the story from Paris.
7: When I left my apartment a little bit earlier on today, 32 degrees inside, so 37 outside, not really much change at all. It really has started a conversation in France, particularly about potentially the need to put widespread air conditioning units in across the country.
4: From bureaus worldwide, this is FSN.

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3: Currently, it's 87 degrees.
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2: I'm gonna ask you some questions. You know, nothing cray. Just real simple stuff. Okay, how long have you guys been together?
3: 2 years.
4: Yes.
2: Okay, Malcolm, are you happy?
4: Yes.
2: Do you like living with her?
4: Yes.
2: Have you been with a man?
4: No.
2: Did you have a good Halloween?
4: Yes.
2: Did you have a good Christmas?
4: Yes.
2: Do you like movies?
4: Yeah.
2: Have you been with a man?
4: Yeah. No, what? No!
2: Do you have a good Easter?
4: Yes.
2: Do you like booze?
4: Yes.
2: Do you eat food every day?
4: Yes.
2: Have you been with a man?
4: Yes. No, no! I've never been with a man.
2: Okay, I'm just asking.
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1: Name's Francis Sawyer, but everybody calls me Psycho. 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
2: Currently, it's 88 degrees.
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1: 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Jeff, I want you there. So listen, I'm so happy to have you all here. I want to do a toast to friendship.
4: 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Susie.
1: 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Cheers. 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
1: Larry, cheers. You can't look me in the eye and toast?
9: Look you in the eye?
1: Yeah.
9: Towards what end?
1: Because that's what people do.
9: Get
1: they
9: out
1: look
9: of here.
1: Each other in the eye.
9: What is this, a seance? We're raising people from the dead? Come on, give me a break.
1: No, we're connecting and having some intimacy.
9: I don't need to connect, okay? I'm connected.
1: What are you afraid of?
9: What does it do?
1: You're saying, hello,
4: you're saying, I see you.
1: I acknowledge you. I connect with you. Right?
9: Hello, I see you. I acknowledge you. I connect with you.
1: Okay, very funny. You made your point. I think you're rude.
9: You see how stupid
1: it
9: is?
1: I think you're rude.
9: It's dumb. Come on.
0: NKWSS.org.

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3: From Feature Story News in London, I'm Stuart Smith. At least 32 people have been killed and 700 injured after two powerful earthquakes struck Venezuela on Wednesday, with the death toll expected to rise. The US Geological Survey recorded a magnitude 7.2 quake, followed just 39 seconds later by a magnitude 7.5 tremor, the largest to hit the country in more than a century. Caracas's main international airport has been shut because of heavy damage. Indian Prime Minister Narendra Modi has expressed his condolences, while US President Donald Trump has said Washington stands ready to provide assistance. Neha Punya reports.
4: The government in Venezuela has now declared a state of emergency. There are worries that a high number of casualties have been reported and there is extensive damage. Tremors were felt all the way in neighboring Colombia. U.S. President Donald Trump has said he is ready and willing to help. He's asked all agencies of the American government to get ready to move quickly.
3: The White House has asked Congress for nearly $88 billion in emergency spending, with the bulk of the money earmarked for the war in Iran. Democrats have dismissed the request, with Senate Minority Leader Chuck Schumer calling it an attempt to paper over the damage of what he called a reckless war. Connecticut Senator Chris Murphy said the package appeared designed not to pass. The request comes a day after both chambers of Congress voted to rebuke U.S. President Donald Trump over the conflict. Mitch McCann reports from New York.
5: For Democrats and some Republicans opposed to the war, putting more money into this becomes tricky because the funding request includes other items that they actually might like, such as $1 billion to finish the design and construction work on the redevelopment of Penn Station here in New York, a mainly Democratic city, of course, $11 billion in economic assistance for farmers, and over $1 billion for the Ebola outbreak in Central Africa. So it's too early to know just yet if this will pass or not, and many of the lawmakers will be growing tired of all the talk around Iran in the lead-up to the midterm elections, of course.
3: 19 EU member states are pushing to accelerate plans for offshore deportation hubs in third countries after the European Parliament backed the bloc's new return regulation last week. Eight countries, including France and Germany, opposed the scheme, with French President Emmanuel Macron saying the concept is incompatible with European values. The regulation still requires formal sign-off from leaders of European countries before it can take effect. William Denslow reports from Brussels.
6: It's a policy that's been tried before, the UK with its Rwanda return hubs idea, that ultimately fell into both political and legal hot water. Italy has pushed to use Albania as a return hub location, that also fell into legal trouble.
3: From Bureaus Worldwide, this is FSN.
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1: Come on. All the long-distance lines are down. What about the satellite? Is it snowing in space? 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I'm a celebrity in an emergency. Can you patch me through on that line, please?
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2: Currently, it's 96 degrees.
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1: All right, Rage, the big question is, does he like you? 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Because if he doesn't like you, this is all a moot point.
2: 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A moot point?
1: Yeah. It's like a cow's opinion. It just doesn't matter. 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
1: Okay, come on. All right? You're Larry David. Who are you?
2: I'm Larry David.
1: And what do you happen to enjoy?
2: I happen to enjoy wearing women's panties.
1: Perfect. That's it.
2: I'm very comfortable with that.
1: Very comfortable.
2: You have to replace my pants? I'm not going to pay for these pants.
3: No, because you're going to walk around with a security tag on that and someone's going to arrest you or something. Sir, you cannot leave with those pants.
2: Really?
3: It's going to follow you around, that sound.
4: Yes, ma'am. I'm looking for Larry David.
5: Oh, come right in.
4: Hello?
2: Oh, hey, Officer Krupke.
4: Yeah.
2: Look, hey, Jeff, it's Officer Krupke.
1: Oh, yeah, like from West Side Story.
2: From West Side Story.
4: Yeah, we received a call about you using obscenities against a woman and her children.
2: What? That's ridiculous. I sang the song that I sang to you, Officer Krupke, Krup you.
4: It's not the way they heard it.
2: I was singing the song, Krup you.
4: Where'd you get those pants?
2: Banana Republic.
4: There's a security tag on those pants.
2: Well, I traded them because they took my pants, so I took these.
4: Give me the pants.
2: What are you talking about? These are my pants.
4: Now.
2: Okay, fine.
4: You don't have to do this here.
2: I don't care. Okay, here.
5: Oh my God, who are you?
2: I'm Larry David. I happen to enjoy wearing women's panties.
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1: You hear this?
2: She's talking to Ted Danson.
3: That was a guy?
2: Yeah.
3: That was a girl?
2: No, they have little chats on the cell phone.
3: No, they don't.
2: They do all day long.
3: Really?
2: Yeah. I'm telling you, it's unbelievable. And when they're together, she goes like this, she gives him a slap.
3: Touching like that?
2: Yeah, like a playful
3: slap. Oh, the flirting, flirtatious slap.
2: The flirtatious tap.
3: Really?
2: Yeah. That's like, you know, sex for platonic friends.
3: Yeah.
2: Because they can't touch each other, it's forbidden, so they're allowed to go like that. Are you going to the NRDC opening tomorrow?
3: Yeah, of course.
2: All right, I'll see you tomorrow.
3: All right.
4: Hey. Wow. Hi. Look at you.
5: No, look at you. You are Miss NRDC.
4: Well, thank you.
5: You make me want to save the planet.
4: So, should we go in?
3: Okay, let's go in.
4: See the new wing?
5: Call me, actually. I have something to tell you.
4: I've got something to tell you, too.
1: Oh. Saying hello?
4: Hello.
1: Oh, hi.
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3: From Feature Story News in London, I'm Stuart Smith. At least 32 people have been killed and 700 injured after two powerful earthquakes struck Venezuela on Wednesday, with the death toll expected to rise. The US Geological Survey recorded a magnitude 7.2 quake, followed just 39 seconds later by a magnitude 7.5 tremor, the largest to hit the country in more than a century. Caracas's main international airport has been shut because of heavy damage. Indian Prime Minister Narendra Modi has expressed his condolences, while US President Donald Trump has said Washington stands ready to provide assistance. Neha Punya reports.
4: The government in Venezuela has now declared a state of emergency. There are worries that a high number of casualties have been reported and there is extensive damage. Tremors were felt all the way in neighboring Colombia. U.S. President Donald Trump has said he is ready and willing to help. He's asked all agencies of the American government to get ready to move quickly.
3: The White House has asked Congress for nearly $88 billion in emergency spending, with the bulk of the money earmarked for the war in Iran. Democrats have dismissed the request, with Senate Minority Leader Chuck Schumer calling it an attempt to paper over the damage of what he called a reckless war. Connecticut Senator Chris Murphy said the package appeared designed not to pass. The request comes a day after both chambers of Congress voted to rebuke U.S. President Donald Trump over the conflict. Mitch McCann reports from New York.
5: For Democrats and some Republicans opposed to the war, putting more money into this becomes tricky because the funding request includes other items that they actually might like, such as $1 billion to finish the design and construction work on the redevelopment of Penn Station here in New York, a mainly Democratic city, of course, $11 billion in economic assistance for farmers, and over $1 billion for the Ebola outbreak in Central Africa. So it's too early to know just yet if this will pass or not, and many of the lawmakers will be growing tired of all the talk around Iran in the lead-up to the midterm elections, of course.
3: 19 EU member states are pushing to accelerate plans for offshore deportation hubs in third countries after the European Parliament backed the bloc's new return regulation last week. Eight countries, including France and Germany, opposed the scheme, with French President Emmanuel Macron saying the concept is incompatible with European values. The regulation still requires formal sign-off from leaders of European countries before it can take effect. William Denslow reports from Brussels.
6: It's a policy that's been tried before, the UK with its Rwanda return hubs idea that ultimately fell into both political and legal hot water. Italy has pushed to use Albania as a return hub location that also fell into legal trouble.
3: From Bureaus Worldwide, this is FSN.
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Hello, good morning. Just after 10 a.m. with a Phoenix band, the Technicolors. Posh Spice is the name of that song. It is their latest. Bastille was in there too with Surviving. Yeah, surviving this heat today. Another scorching day in the valley with a high of 112, but it is dropping down to 110 on Friday. So something to look forward to. I've got all kinds of things to look forward to today on my show. Starting this hour, you're going to hear Local from the Bellwethers. I've got their latest song. Also got the Dresden Dolls in right here. Brand new music from Weezer, who's going to be in town in October. This is called We May As Well Be Strangers. Weezer on KWSS.

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1: Drop this off at Mr. Feeling's office on your way out.
2: Hey, let me explain something to you, all right?
3: I have a friend named Bootsy that got killed doing some like this not too long ago. I ain't gonna carry this just because y'all made a mistake. I carry from A to B. I have nothing to do with C, okay? I have a wife and two kids, and I'd like to see my twin daughters, Monique and Unique, again.
1: It's just right on your way out. It's no problem if you could just take it off my desk, drop it off at Mr. Feelings. He could call research. They could
2: treat it. What about my daughters, Monique and Unique? What about them? What's in it for me? What's in it for my family?
1: What do you want?
2: What's in it for me? I'm risking my life. What's in it for me? What's in it for me? I have beautiful daughters. You asking me to risk my life? What am I going to get out of this?
1: I'm sorry, that's it.
2: Where's his office?
1: It's just along the corridor down the steps. It's just right near your way out.
2: I'm just doing this for my kids. This is the same way Bootsy got killed. All they found was $20 and a pair of Adidas. Down the hallway, right?
1: Along the corridor. Down the steps.
2: Whoa, we almost fucked up. Shoe money for my daughters.
1: Thank you.
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0: Indie Radio, KWSS with Fiona Apple, ladies, and that is from the album Fetch the Bolt Cutters. It was released like, what, 2020? 6 years ago already. Time just flies. It just seems like we were debuting this song not too long ago. Well, 6 years ago. MGMT was also in the set. We heard Muse with Follow Me. Bad Habit, that was Dresden Dolls. And the new one from the Bellwethers Phoenix Band, that's called Let Them Down. Chain Gang of 1974 was in there with Sleepwalking. We also heard Sour Girl from STP and started out with a new Weezer song, We Might As Well Be Strangers, featuring Wednesday. Valley weather on this Thursday, sunny again with a high 112. Flagstaff Weather Underground, they've got thunderstorms headed their way by this afternoon. The high there, 80.
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KWSS Indie Radio 93.9 92.3 FM Flagstaff. That is Pretty Vicious from The Struts. Also heard a group called Japan with Quiet Life. Well, it is not quiet around here during the summertime. So many shows headed to the Valley of the Sun in Tempe at the Marquee Theater starting July 28th. You'll be able to see Story of the Year. The Fix will be at the Marquee as well the following night on July the 29th. And then in August 20th, get ready for Squeeze, Adam Ant, and Haircut 100 at the Mesa Amphitheater. I do have tickets for all those shows and so much more. This list just goes on and on. Sex Pistols, Death from Above, Spafford, and others. So in the next 4 or 5 days, I'm going to start giving away some of these concert tickets. For now, the Rankin Tour is coming up. Also, Pickwick and Kay Flay right now. Make

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0: 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That was Lord Huron with Time to Run. And we also heard Between Something and Nothing, The Ocean Blue. What a great song. I'm Lisa Torres, hanging out with you in the middays. Coming up this hour, we do have Prince of Mirth, Phoenix Band, Phoebe Bridgers, who's got a new album coming out. And right now it's Kalia with Way Down We Go.
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1: 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Is it true?
3: Well, I did have the hat on, yeah. Look, I got this idea to wear that hat so I wouldn't have to have lunch with Phil Rosenthal. And it worked like a charm. He saw me in the hat and he left the restaurant. It was amazing. And
1: I'm not surprised.
3: You know what? 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

0: It's 93.9, 92.3 FM Flagstaff with 89 hours from Crashing Cairo. Phoebe Bridgers, Kyoto, that one going back to 2020. Phoebe Bridgers has a new album coming out. It's called Lost Weekend, and it's due to be released on August the 14th. So yeah, looking forward to playing new music by Phoebe Bridgers. I will have it for you. Right in the middle there, Finally Began by Cold War Kids, who are going to be the opening band for Young the Giant on July the 14th. And they're going to be at the Arizona Financial Theater. We also heard Phoenix band Prince Mirth with Secret Code from their brand new album, We Three or Four. And one of the best songs ever by Smashing Pumpkins, Tonight Tonight. Billy Corgan, lead singer of the band, says he's got 60 swan songs he wants to release in a series of different sets. Through his band called Swan that formed back in 2001 after the breakup of the Smashing Pumpkins. And then, as you know, they all got back together again. I have actually never heard anything by Swan. So, yeah, that'll be pretty cool. I'm Lisa Torres. Thanks for listening. And hang on for the Thompson Twins.
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4: Currently, it's 101 degrees.
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Lay Your Hands on Me. Great song, taking us back, the Thompson Twins. 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

0: 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Thanks for tuning in. This is going to be a fun hour of indie rock from back in the day. 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I'm Alicia Torres, your host for the Retro Radio Hour. Keep in mind, let me know what you want to hear at 623-888-6091. For now, hang on, Beastie Boys coming up. Also, something from Bauhaus. And if you're getting ready to run out and grab a little lunch during the Retro Radio Hour, nice and hot again today with a high of 112. I guess you could officially say that Thursday is hot, hot, hot.
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KWSS and the Retro Radio Hour with Susie and the Banshees. Kiss Them for Me and Desire from You Too. Taking a look at the calendar, on this day, June 25th, 1993, Weezer released their debut album, calling it the Blue Album. Didn't do much in the very beginning, but a year later, the album just took off like a rocket in the sky with songs like A Sweater Song and this one, Buddy Holly, Weezer, on the Retro Radio Hour. What's with

0: 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Great summer song from the B-52s, Rome. 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
4: Currently it's 103 degrees.
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Also heard No More Words, Berlin, Personal Jesus from Depeche Mode. Now, you know that was a good little set of indie rock from back in the day. Well, we do this every day, Monday through Friday, from 12 noon until 1 o'clock. The Retro Radio Hour on KWSS. Coming up August 20th, Squeeze, Haircut 100, and Adam Ant. They're going to be at the Mesa Amphitheater. And I do have tickets for that show. You just keep it right here for details. Another thing I know you know is that August 20th is going to be a hot day in the valley. I mean, still summer, still hot. And I just hope that Adam Ant doesn't strip because it's so hot.

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This Head I Hold, Electric Guest, and Wolf Alice with Giant Peach. A Giant Peach sounds really good right now. I think it would go really well with Banana Gun. Phoenix Band coming up.

This is the Arizona Department of Public Safety. A safe alert has been issued for Maricopa County. The Peoria Police Department is looking for 12-year-old Elijah Vieira. Elijah is a Hispanic male 5 feet tall, 130 pounds, with black hair and brown eyes. Elijah was last seen wearing unknown clothing description, possibly white tennis shoes. Elijah was last seen on June 24, 2026 at 2:30 p.m. on foot near North 103rd Avenue and Northern Avenue in Peoria. Elijah suffers from a medical condition which may cause him to become lost or easily confused. Please call 911 with information. If you have contact with this safe alert, please call 911. Monitor TV and radio for updates.

0: 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And totally redeem yourself!
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0: Indie Radio KWSS 93.9 99.5 92.3 Flagstaff. That is Saint Vincent and their song Down. Also heard The Killers with Caution. Well, Brandon Flowers, who leads the band The Killers, has a solo album coming out August 21st. It's called Thrasher, kind of a country western album influenced by his father's favorite genre of music. It's been about 10 years since the last solo album by Brandon Flowers, and he is going to be in town at the Van Buren on September the 1st. Imagine Dragons in the set, and I Will Possess Your Heart. That was Death Cab for Cutie. They're going to be coming to the Valley real soon as well. Phoenix band Banana Gun did Body Ache. And we also heard My Life with a Thrill Kill Cult doing Sex on Wheels. I'm Lisa Torres. Valley weather, sunny and hot again today. The high 112, down to 110 on Friday. Flagstaff Weather Underground, they've got thunderstorms headed their way with a high of 80.
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4: Currently, it's 105 degrees.
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This is Why. That is Paramore, and lead singer, leader of the band, Hayley Williams, is in the UK just tearing it up. Everybody loving her out there. We loved her when she came to Phoenix back in May, sold out show at the Van Buren. Whip It by Devo also in the set. I am Lisa Torres. I'm going to get out of here, but I'll be back tomorrow, Friday. We'll kick off the weekend, have a good time with all the great indie rock. Still ahead, Cannibal from Silver Sun Pickups and Spring Tank Phoenix Band doing the title song from their album, It Dies With Us. Right now, Tame Impala. Patience, my dear. Patience. Adios.

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3: You know what? 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
3: Yeah, it does. 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
3: Well, I just thought we were saying funny names.
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3: Currently, it's 106 degrees.
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1: Well, let's say this Twinkie represents the normal amount of psychokinetic energy in the New York area. According to this morning's sample, it would be a Twinkie 35 feet long, weighing approximately 600 pounds.
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